0: Man, I need a lighter, man.
1: Right here.
0: Yeah. What's up, Slim?
1: What's cracking?
0: Hit this shit.
1: Shit, I almost hit this motherfucker today.
0: Is that right?
1: What is it with motherfuckers thinking that? Because we're in the spotlight or whatever, that they can do or say whatever they want to us and we won't retaliate.
0: And protect my motherfucker.

I was wondering if you could keep on, because the force, it's got a lot of power, and it makes me feel like

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2: Who can say for sure? Perhaps a frontal lobotomy would be the answer. If science could operate on this distorted brain and put it to good use, society would reap a great...

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You put this in me, so now what? So now what? 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

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I don't want to be your sister either. I just want to be a lover. I want to be a baby.

This song says, no matter who you are, no matter where you go in your life, at some point you're gonna need somebody to stand by you.

Could you make me a cup of tea to open my eyes in the right way? And I know you love Shrek because we've watched it 12 times. But maybe you're hoping for a fairy tale too. And if your DVD breaks today, you should have got a VCR, because I've never owned a Blu-ray, true say. And now I've always been shit at computer games, and your brother always beats me. And if I lost, I'd go across and chuck all the controllers at the TV. And then you'd laugh at me and be asking me if I'm gonna be home next week. And then you'd lie with me till I fall asleep and flutter eyelash on my cheek between

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You drink as much as me, and I get drunk a lot. So we'll take it to the beach and walk along the sand, and I'll make you a heart pendant with a pebble held in my hand. And I carve it like a necklace, so the heart falls where your chest is. And now a piece of me is a piece of the beach, and it falls just where it needs to be and rests peacefully. So you just need to breathe.

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While we

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And when it comes to dignitary, oh God, we're not talking about the business. We have it. We're very, very, very, very, very, very, very, very, very, very, very, very, very, very, very, very, very, very, very, very, very, very, very, very, very, very, very, very, very, very, very, very, very, very, very, very, very, very, very, very, very, very, very, very, very, very, very, very, very, very, very, very, very, very, very, very, very, very, very, very, very, very, very, very, very, very, very, very, very, very, very, very, very, very, very, very, very, very, very, very, very, very, very, very, very, very, very, very, very, very, very, very, very, very, very, very, very, very, very, very, very, very, very, very, very, very, very, very, very, very, very, very, very, very, very, very, very, very, very, very, very, very, very, very, very, very, very, very, very, very, very, 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very, very, very, very, very, very, very, very, very, very, very, very, very, very, very, very, very, very, very, very, very

got that tunnel vision, oh yeah. I got that tunnel vision, oh yeah. I got that tunnel vision, oh yeah. I got that tunnel vision, I only see you. I got that tunnel vision, oh yeah. I got that tunnel vision, oh yeah.

Ladies and gentlemen, as you know, we have something special down here at Birdland this evening, a recording for Blue Note Records.

This is the dope on dope. Smoke but don't choke on, it's the shit. Plenty blunt junkies have been known to croak, unless they'll toke of it's the bomb.